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0: 51C33. And said you passed by. She's going to be in the grass in front of the dinner plate.
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0: 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I'm on an open line. I-88 westbound, 1 mile from the Otsego County line near exit 12. 414-421, check the welfare. Delaware to 411, status location.
1: Hello.
0: Ready to say Delaware to 1C23, status location. Delaware to 1C24, status location.
2: I-88 eastbound, exit 9.
0: Receive. Do you know the location at 23?
2: Negative.
0: Receive 2021.

0: closest at this point. If you could start towards I-88 westbound, it's going to be approximately 2 miles past exit 11 towards Oneonta. It's going to be a 911 open line. We're attempting to recontact.
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0: 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Do you have a vehicle description?
1: That's a negative. Looks like the female we're checking on owns both properties at 116 Fisk Road and 141 Fisk Road.

0: 1C23, 1C24, made contact with the caller, states that he pulled over on the side of the road. He's going to be in a white dump truck, states he ate something and it's making his head feel dizzy, feeling like he wants to throw up. If you guys can continue, we will start EMS.
1: 2-4 copies.

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0: Advising, we contacted Otsego County. They stated there is a county ambulance out with the mail at this time. Both of you can stand down.
1: 24 copies.

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1: 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Going to be a 2016 Kia Soul to a Lee Bridges, Maryville, Tennessee.

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1: Delta 1C24, Seagull recontacted asking if one of you guys could still continue to that call on IDA. They state that that male is being transported to the hospital and that truck will be left on the side of the road.
0: Four copies. Did the complainant have anybody to call to pick up the car?
1: That's unsure. We contacted 1C23. He's going to be en route. We're going to contact the heavy wrecker.
0: Copy. You can show me en route as well.
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0: 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Again, 4257. Time of call, 2017. 2017.
1: Crazy, thank you.
0: Zan, 1C23, just advising. Stand by, stand by. 1C23, approved towing is en route, 2020 ETA.
1: Crazy, thank you.
0: 3-5, go ahead.
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1: 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It's going to be between Gary Hall and Russell Hall.
0: Racy, we're in route for a minute.
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0: 64 is responding.
1: Receivable, sorry, en route. 86-year-old male fell in the bathroom, hit his face, is bleeding from the ear, is on blood thinners. They do have pressure on the wound.
0: Copy.
1: Also advising that patient is wheelchair bound, unable to ambulate.

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0: 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KJW, 6260. We're going to be out from Delaware Sports Center. State 10. You can hold that down. 23, 14.
1: One C, 33 Delaware. 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
1: 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Judy McCormick, Fort Edward, New York, expires 7 of 28.

pounding 245 3rd Avenue for an 80-year-old male. Difficulty breathing, ALS response. Sydney EMS. 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Almost standby, 2330.

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0: 32, you're responding to an 80-year-old male, difficulty breathing, very congested, patient is nonverbal, alert to baseline. Address is 245 Bird Avenue. It's going to be the Springbrook.
1: Okay.
0: 2332.

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1: How do you copy now?
0: That's better.
1: It's going to be 363-391-675. 363-391-675.
0: That is also suspended, non-driver ID only, Thomas Blake, North Creek,

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1: 41 State 10, 26 Kansas.
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This will be one of the A-line cars for tonight. 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

have been dropped off. Operator has been released on appearance tickets. You get to show us clear. If you could please email all that EJustice data.

Brownsville EMS, Star County 3262, Medic 51, you're responding 4182 River Road, Town of Colchester, for a 76-year-old female, fallen, possible broken arm, ALS response. Brownsville EMS, Star County 3262, Medic 51.

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You're responding 4182 River Road, Town of Colchester, for a 76-year-old female false call, possible broken arm. Now on standby 142.

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All we can hear is rustling. 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We've attempted callbacks.

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0: 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It's probably a complaint, investigation, 460 Andes Road, town of Delhi, O'Connor Hospital. 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

EMS, Sauer County, 3262, Medic 51. You're responding 41861, State Highway 10, Delhi, Rehab and Nursing. Aspen, room 124 for a 94-year-old female, sick person. Not alert. ALS response. Delhi EMS, Sauer County, 3262, Medic 51.

IMS, Delaware County 3262, Medic 51, you're responding 41861, State Highway 10, Delhi Rehab and Nursing, Aspen Room 124 for a 94-year-old female, sick person, not alert, AOS response. Now on standby 624.

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0: 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I'll be interrupting to the US for a complaint throughout the O County. 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

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Need a response. 60991 State Highway 30. 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Falls call. BLS response. Grand Gorge, GMS, Delaware County 3263.

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0: 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Did state that his head hurts as he hit it on the floor. Male weighs 250 pounds.
1: Received. 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
0: That's going to be negative as far as the caller knew.

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0: 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Delta EMS, need a response. 7 Main Street, apartment 220. 8-year-old female, possible stroke. ALS response. Delta EMS. Delhi EMS, need a response. 7 Main Street, apartment 220. 80-year-old female with left arm numbness. Possible stroke. ALS response. 911 standing by at 810. All right, Delhi PD. 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
1: All right, I'll respond.

0: 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Florida 414 status location.
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Delta EMS, need a response, 7 Main Street, apartment 220. 88-year-old female, left arm numbness, possible stroke, ALS response, Delta EMS. 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

Grand Gorge GMS, Foxbury MS, need a response 60685, State Highway 30, 81-year-old male, dizziness, chest pain, difficulty breathing, ALS response. Now, soon about 8:23.

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1: 2363, that's received. We'll show you en route BLS, 824. 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
1: 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Would you like them both to continue?
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0: 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Intersection of Stairway 30, Stairway 23. 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

0: Plains Domestic, 927 County Highway 17, town of Hancock. 438 MBA, Meredith. Delaware, 2C36,
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0: Hancock EMS, Theta Response, 338 Willoway Road, Scott Township, 74 female, possible stroke, slurred speech, cannot move, ALS response, Hancock EMS. Hancock EMS, 338 Willoway Road, Scott Township, 74 female, possible stroke, is a diabetic, slurred speech, and cannot move.
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He's now going to be en route to 15185 State Highway 28.

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0: car motor vehicle accident in the area of 1438 Case Hill Road, town of Franklin.
1: 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Treadwell Fire, Treadwell EMS, Franklin EMS, Delaware County 3263.

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One car motor vehicle accident with airbag deployment. 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
1: 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Unknown injuries at this time.
0: Received, did I copy someone from Franklin or Treadwell's intersection?
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0: 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Need a response. 1438 Case Hill Road for a one-car motor vehicle accident. 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
0: One car motor vehicle accident, one patient, unknown injuries. 911 standing by at 1033.

0: on for Treadwell 47. 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
1: Treadwell 47, spacious with plane and pain in arm.
0: Received. Is the patient out of the vehicle?
1: Sitting in my car right now.
0: Received. We'll update EMS 1034.

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Fire department on scene reporting one patient out of the vehicle complaining of arm pain.

0: Santa calling.
1: Federal 3 is acknowledging. You can be crossroads.
0: Federal 3 acknowledging crossroads. It's going to be Lynch Road and Pomeroy Road.
1: Receive any injuries?
0: Treadwell 47 on scene reporting one patient out of the vehicle with arm pain. Delaware to 1C15. Treadwell 47 on scene reporting one occupant complaining of arm pain. Receive, they'll be out in about approximately 5 minutes. Receive 1036.

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0: Do you have EMS en route to this location?
1: 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Bower County rig was coming from the Pinder's Corners area. 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
0: We'll be out on Stockton, New York, King, David Henry, 7358, be advised. I'm aware of
1: EJ. Great, David, we'll show you out on the traffic stop at 1055.

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2: 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Frank 70, William Robert Lincoln. Again, Frank 70, William Robert Lincoln, New Jersey.
0: 326. Received advising E. Justice is still down. RMA back in 1109. 1109.

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0: 713-145-015. Sir, received. Are you on a traffic stop?
1: Affirmative. It's going to be Main Street, right by the school. Correction, Andy's Road by the school.
0: Received. Advising E-Justice is down.
1: Received. Thank you. Can you show me clear from last back end?
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0: 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Still made south of 55, clear from last.
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0: 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New York King Sam David, 1793. 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

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Disregard, that's Delaware's clear, 1204.

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14 West Delaware County 3263. 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Grand Gorge EMS, Delaware County 3263.

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Delaware County 3263, need a response. 60991 State Highway 30, Grand Gorge. 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BLS response. 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

Wendy's EMS. Wendy's EMS, need a response, 864 Gladstone Hollow Road. 85-year-old male, back pain after an injury yesterday, ELS response. Wendy's EMS. Wendy's EMS, need a response, 864 Gladstone Hollow Road. 85 male, back pain due to an injury yesterday. BLS response, 9 was standing by at 1219.

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0: 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Tell me en route to the scene from Dunraven.
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0: 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We'll be en route BLS momentarily.
1: Received. You'll be responding to an 85-year-old male. Back pain from a motor vehicle accident yesterday.
0: Received. 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

0: processing.
1: 576, need you to respond to 141 East Street, apartment 37, for a welfare check on Marjorie Johnson. Caller is not sure of her, the exact spelling of her name. 60 to 70s female who takes a lot of mental health prescription. Doesn't have a history of overdose. 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Stated she has not seen any movement from her windows in that time period as well. Caller is a friend.

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0: the Dollar General parking lot with New York. 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
1: Registration, King Lincoln John 7997 is coming back suspended for insurance lapse on a 2021 Mercedes-Benz color gray to an F Cornell Inga out of Rock Hill. Inspection is expired 228 of 26.

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1: Sir, receive your separates coming back valid. DJ David John, expiration date of birth 2028 to Jeremy Febo out of Downsville. Advising that rent is also valid.
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0: 526 your status?
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1: Actually, it should be the RO.
0: So 526, your RO is valid, D. David. Expiration date of birth 2033 to a Miranda Jacqueline Cornell Inga Rock Hill. Correct, restriction of corrective lenses.
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Franklin EMS, Treadwell EMS. AMR, fly, Medicar, need a response, 11980, County Highway 21, Franklin, 73-year-old male with chest pain, difficulty breathing, ALS response. Franklin EMS, Treadwell EMS, Delaware County 3263, AMR, ALS, need a response, 11980, County Highway 21, Franklin, for a 73-year-old male, chest pain, ALS response.

0: County MS, Tri-County MS, Delaware County 3263, AMR, ALS, need a response in the area of 11980, County Highway 21. 73-year-old male with chest pain and difficulty breathing. 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

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Correction, 62. Delaware County 3262, if you can respond, 11980 County Highway 21 for a 73-year-old male with chest pain and difficulty breathing. Delaware County 326.

Stellar County 3262, if you can respond in the area of 11980 County Highway 21 in Franklin. For a 73-year-old male, chest pain, difficulty breathing, cardiac history. No one's standing by at 1337.

0: 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We're going to stand down 3263.
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0: Received 73-year-old male on the side of the road in a black Ford Escape. Left arm is tingling with some pain. Does have a cardiac history and stroke history. Is difficulty breathing.
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3: Franklin EMS, Treadwell EMS, second activation.

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Second activation, need a response, 11980, County Highway 21, for a 73-year-old male with chest pain and difficulty breathing. Franklin EMS, Treadwell EMS.

with EMS, Chad William S. Need a response. 11980, County Highway 21. 73-year-old male, chest pain, difficulty breathing. ALS response. 911 standing by 1340.

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0: Me en route to team to meet up with our captain.
1: Received. Responding to a 73-year-old male, chest pain, difficulty breathing, tingling in left arm, history of cardiac stroke, will be in a black Ford Escape on the side of the road. Franklin 1462, would you like 3262 to continue in?
0: At the time, yes.
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1: 576.
0: Come on, Delaware, New York. David Young Adam 3851. David Young Adam 3851.
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0: 462, Delaware. 462. Can you tell me in service and out of stop 1, Little Road, Margaretville?
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2: 418, Delaware.
1: 418.
2: 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I'll be in right there.
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1: Secretary 21345. Come over to 526.
0: Auto text.
1: 526, we're taking a call regarding a yellow lab on the roof of somebody's house in the area of 28106
2: County Highway 206.
1: Caller believes the dog belongs to Tim Nelson. They're unsure if their dog is able to get off the roof. We've attempted to make contact with dog control as well. Left a voicemail.
3: Stand by one.
0: I'm going to be on a traffic stop. I'll head up there.
3: 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Go ahead.
0: I'm State 30 in front of the post office with New York, 6768 David Adam Victor. Again, 6768 David Adam
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3: 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Currently on 28.
1: Forward able, Shannon. 1346, Delaware to 526.
3: Received. We also contacted
1: Lysette. 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
3: 1346.
1: Appears to be valid expiring 9/14 of 2027.
0: Receive, can I get the dial number, please?
1: Carl's coming back valid. D-David expiration date of birth 2028.
0: Receive again.
1: 1347.
0: 414, Delaware.
1: 414.
0: I'll be clear of that complaint. You can put me on that. Yeah, I'm all complaint. I'm called Chester. I'll be out there.
1: I'll say out 1347.
3: Hancock EMS. Hancock EMS, need a response from County 3626, State Highway 8, deposit. 79 female with abdominal pain, BLS response. 91 standing by at 1347.
0: I'll be clear afterwards to that call.

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1: All LifeNet units have declined due to weather.
2: Received. You can show us, well, momentarily we'll be en route to Fox or in the direction of ALS.
1: Advise when you're en route. 1351.

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0: 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We'll just try to contact the dog control, sir.
1: Very safe. 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
0: So this unit en route to Fox will meet Medic 51 en route.
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2: 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I have an approximate 1 minute ETA.
1: Received 1462. Did you copy that?
0: Received. We'll pull into the townshed.
1: Received. AMAR Medic 108. They're pulling into the townshed.
2: Copy.
1: 1352. Franklin 1462, can I stand down, Delaware County 3262?
0: That's affirmative.
1: Receive Delaware to Delaware County 3262.
3: Sure.
1: You can stand down.
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0: New York, Lincoln Victor King 2774. Again, Lincoln Victor King 2774. Hope County 7.
1: Registration Lincoln Victor King 2774 is suspended for insurance not in effect on a 2016 Chevrolet Cruze color white to a Janelle Bernal out of Utica.
0: Thank you.

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0: So this unit en route to Bassett.
1: 459
0: with the medic on board.
1: Myself and 55 are going to have one male in custody. We're going to be en route from Delaware. I said need that to Delaware County Correctional Facility for commitment. Getting mileage 30470.
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1: Receiving
0: 14-6. 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Can you show me clear from Austin out of stop 2, Main Street Fleshman's? Stop 2 of 1416.

0: just ascertain from Mr. Moxham what he needs to speak with me about. I'll be clear of that for now. I'll be en route to 526's location.
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0: 462 Delaware. 462. Can you show me clear from Austin out of stop 4, Joe's Road, Margaretville?
1: 36, 14, 15. Delaware to Delhi PD.
2: 01.
1: 501, if you can respond to 7th Main Street. I believe it's going to be apartment 220. O'Connor Hospital contacted, stating that a female from this morning's call left the hospital without anybody noticing, still has an IV in her arm. Looking for her to be brought back to the facility.
2: Received.
1: Advise if you need us to start EMS as well.

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1: 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Negative 1192, one female in custody contacting Nico's for a tow. 1440.
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0: She doesn't want to go back up there. 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
1: Received. The hospital staff did. They wanted her to come back up to have that removed. We can tone out EMS.
0: Received.

Aloha EMS, need a response. 7 Main Street, apartment 220. 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
1: 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Be advised, it's a box truck, Penske, truck rental. I'll be out.
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1: 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Delaware 2, Sydney, PD. Needed to respond to the cemetery off of East Main Street. Caller stated that there's an ice cream truck pulled in, parked behind the trees. Appears to be suspicious. Stated that there are people walking up to it that were in a white pickup truck with a camper trailer on the back.
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1: 1502.

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2: 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Starting mileage of 13205. Again, 13205.
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2: Dispatching fire to Keith Clark Park by the pavilions. Callers reporting somebody dumped hot coals into the trash can and it is smoldering.
1: Received. I'll be in route.
2: Cheyenne Route 1541.
0: Coals dumped into a trash can. Sydney Fire. Sydney Fire, need a response. 76 River Street, Keith Clark Park, by the pavilion.
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3: 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It's going to be a trash can by the pavilion. 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

0: 5-7-6 Delaware traffic. 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New York, Mary Adam Lincoln, 9759.
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1: Y'all are just advising this was just smoldering charcoal left over from cooking fire, it appeared. Fire's been extinguished. All city fire units back in service.
0: Gracie, fire extinguisher short. 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
1: Hotel. Six received. Registration King Tom Henry 5076 is coming back. Expired 11/10/2025. 2018 Jeep Grand Cherokee color blue to Gregory Martin out of Shelter Island. Inspection also expired 3/31/2025.

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0: Received. 423 out at the station. Delaware 1C37.
2: 37.
0: If you can start for this domestic at 114 Wagner Avenue, Fleischmann. Caller Mariel stated that her mother is having some sort of psychiatric event, is yelling in the background. Stated her mom is currently drinking alcohol while taking her medications, did scratch and kick the caller. Caller stating that she doesn't want to press charges, just needs her mother to be evaluated.
2: Received.
0: Delaware to 1C33.
1: Doctor, don't let their own system.
0: 16-04. Delaware Carson Station, full information. State Highway 268, passing Lang Road, town of Hancock, headed towards Walton. Be on the lookout for 3 ATVs traveling on 268 with younger people on it, around 16 years of age. Unsafe operation. Again, be on the lookout. State Highway 268 past Lang Road, town of Hancock, headed towards Walton for 3 ATVs with younger individuals around 16 years old. Unsafely riding the ATVs. Delaware is clear, 16-05.

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Creek EMS ambulance respond, 1514 Harris Hollow Road. 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

0: EMS ambulance respond 1514 Herrick Hollow Road. 74-year-old female stuck in a chair. Assist citizen, negative injuries. 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
3: Five, 7, 6, over traffic.
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4: 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I was standing by at 1629.

0: class a year ago was a heavy runner with Thompson. I see by name and universe already.
1: Go ahead.
0: First team is going to be Joshua, John, Ocean, Sam, Henry, Union, Adam. Middle initial is J as in Jeremy. Last name is Bark, Boy, Adam, Robert, King, Edward. Again, it's B-A-R-K-E. Date of birth is 3-8-1977.
1: Thank you.

Advising for Wisconsin, he's coming back valid, expiring 3-8 of 2033 with a Green Bay address. For New York, he's coming back no New York license, suspended, total 2-2 on 1.

0: 5-0, did you copy?
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0: 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Delaware to 2C35. 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
1: 550 Delaware, could you run a Pennsylvania license plate?
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0: South Creek 1, 550, go ahead.
3: It was Mesaville 9 and one other Trout Creek member on the scene. Victor, not myself, though.
1: Very Young Victor, 3256.
0: Received Delaware to Masonville 9. 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

0: Or if you run a North Carolina, South Carolina license by name and date of birth, I'm ready.
1: Go ahead.
0: First name's going to be Emily Edward Mary Ida Lincoln Young. Middle initial is A as in Adam. Last name is Mary Edward Lincoln Ida Adam. Date of birth is 6/24/1995.

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1: Go ahead.
0: That female is coming back on file for South Carolina. Not showing if it's valid or not. Showing a positive file, 5 out of Binghamton PD.
1: Three sheets, you want to see if they want her?
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0: NPD stated negative on extradition of that female. 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
1: They have departed as well.
0: Missy, thank you, 1647.
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Respond 60991, State Highway 30, apartment number 9. 75-year-old male, false call, gathering further. Grand Gorge EMS, Roxbury EMS, Delaware County 3263.

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Response 60991 at State Highway 30, Apartment 9. 75-year-old male, false call. Still are standing by 1655.

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0: EMS, ambulance responding 1514 Harrah Color Road, Compton, 74-year-old female, medical alarm activation, non standing by 1702. EMS. City EMS responding 27 Overlook Drive, 76-year-old female, unconscious, fainting. City EMS responding 27 Overlook Drive, 76-year-old female, unconscious, fainting. Now standing by 1703.
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1: Grand Gorge EMS, Delaware County 3263, responding 37041, Sally 23, Roxbury, 66-year-old female, sick person.

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0: PM 206 near Clark Street, New York, 71398 Nora Charles, 71398 Nora Charles.

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0: That comes back valid, expiring 3/13/2028 to a 21 Audi color black out of Arc

dispatched from EMS on scene. Listing assist 60991 State Highway 30, apartment 9, 75-year-old male fallen. 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

0: 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It's going to be providing a courtesy transport for one male and one female to 936 Route 8. Starting mileage is 22124. Again, that's 22124.
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0: 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I'll be, I should be able to get there quicker.
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Teller County 3262, Medic 51, near response 27 Overlook Drive, Village of Sydney. 76-year-old female found unconscious and breathing, ALS response. Teller County 3262, Medic 51. Teller County 3262, Medic 51, need a response 27 Overlook Drive, Village of Sydney. 76-year-old female found unconscious, is breathing, ALS response. 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
1: 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We're having a hard time getting an ambulance to that 76-year-old male on 27 Overlook Drive in Sydney.
2: Can you get that way? Russian male. Yeah.
4: So UM Medic 51 in route. We've already contacted Shenango. 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It's going to be a 76-year-old female who is asleep in the dining room. When I wake up, is breathing, is snoring, respiration, sweaty and clammy.
2: Sam will be there in 45 minutes.
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0: Thanks for calling.
1: Hi, Joe. I'm out. Where is EMS responding from?
0: That's going to be Hamden. Would you like us to contact LifeNet?
1: Negative. That female is responsive. I'm talking to her now. I'm going to see if they want to go to the hospital on their own.
0: Received 173.

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0: 1738.

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1: 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Delaware to 576, your status. 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
1: Are you guys trying to contact the deposit?
0: That's affirmative. I'm going to need one of you to respond. Zoe 17, exit 84, westbound, one car MVA, black Honda Civic, vehicle off the roadway, airbag deployment. Explain 2C36, correction, MBA handled by 2C36, that was clear, 726.

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instructions at home monitors. This is your Thursday, August 27th, 1600 announcements. There will be a basic exterior firefighting operations course beginning Tuesday, September 1st at the Fire Training Center in Hamden. Anyone interested must sign up on the state learning management system. At this time, there are no EMS units out of service. Fire units out of service. Cooks Falls 671, Fleshman 1311, Andes 161, Masonville 2071, and Hobart 1872. Mutual aid agreements, Hancock and East Branch. They made all along any fire calls. That concludes your 1600 announcements. Also advising that there is a National Weather Service warning for a severe thunderstorm moving from deposit northwest at 60 miles an hour with wind gusts and quarter-size hail. Hail damage to vehicles is expected, as well as wind damage to roof sidings and trees. Locations impacted is going to be Walton, Delhi, Colchester, Hamden, and Hancock. Again, the National Weather Service issued a severe thunderstorm warning moving from deposit northeast with 60 mile an hour wind gust, quarter size hail. Hail damage to vehicles is expected. Expect wind damage to roof siding and trees. Locations impacted, Walton, Delhi, Colchester, Hamden, and Hancock. Delaware is clear, 1811.

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1: 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Unknown diabetic and allergies. They said they're going to meet someone out to meet EMS.
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0: Hill Road, Penn York Road, Buckingham Township, for a tree down blocking both lanes, negative wires, Hancock Fire. Hancock Fire, request from Wayne, response Winterdale Road, Penn York Road, Buckingham Township, for a tree down blocking both lanes of travel, negative wire movement. Delaware standing by, 1832.
1: Delaware, Hancock 1.
0: Hancock 1.
1: Hancock 1 responding, Winterdale.
0: Sir, responding, 1832.
1: Where was that on wires?
0: That's a negative for Wayne. There is no wire involvement.
1: Repeat.

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1: Yeah, got one.
0: When my space acknowledges, have them shelter, please. I'm told it's severe weather.
2: 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Binghamton weather has been
1: happy. Yes, not 25 shelter, please.
2: Until 1900 hours.
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2: 1832. A severe thunderstorm capable of preparing
1: a
2: tornado was located near Fishaceti, or 15 miles south of deposit, moving east at 20 miles per hour. Tornado in quarter-sized hail with flying debris will be dangerous. Those called without shelter. All homes will be damaged, destroyed. Damage to roof, windows, and vehicles will occur. Tree damage is likely. Again, National Weather Service has issued a tornado warning for South Central Delaware County, in effect until 1900 hours. At 1832, a severe thunderstorm capable of producing a tornado was located near Fishaceti, or 15 miles southeast of deposit, moving at 20 miles per hour. Flying debris will be dangerous to those caught without shelter. Damage to roof, windows, and vehicles will occur. Tree damage is likely. Delaware is clear. 1836.

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1: Hancock 1, go ahead, Delaware.
0: Hancock 1, a member just called in a flooding of the roadway 20 East Main Street in Hancock.
1: Received. If you could reset off zone for crews to report to our station, stand by for multiple calls in our district. I'm going to be starting towards 20 East Main Street at this time. Extended ETA due to weather conditions.
0: I received. We'll tone for your department to respond to the station. 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Shelter in place there until they hear further from you.
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0: Advise them it's going to be the same at East Front and Old Bridge. I believe the drains are going to be clogged at that location.
1: Where is it, 1844?
0: Delaware, Hancock 1. I'm on scene East Main Street. We have approximately 3 feet of water starting to go into the funeral home and the health clinic. Can you contact New York State DOT? I haven't sent a crew out. We're going to have to shut down around the Village Square.
1: 1845.
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2: That's negative.
1: We're taking weather warnings for possible tornadoes in the area, as well as shelter in place.
2: Yes, and it's not good out here, and you know me. I can go through anything.
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0: 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I'll get you an address momentarily.
1: 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No keyholder information for that clinic.
0: Receive, thanks. Hancock 3 is going to be en route to the station to handle the Winterdale at 10 York call. He'll advise when he's en route with fire units to that location.
1: Receive, we advise Village DOT as well as State DOT.
0: Thanks, Delaware.
1: 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We're going to add this call to the current CADGER on and request a separate incident number for it.

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1: 3-2-1-8-5-1.
0: Yeah, I got fire. Request from Hancock 1, fire police to respond to East Main Street for flooding conditions. Now it's 8 by 1851.

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0: Be advised, power has been secured to this residence on Reed Street.
1: Steve, Hancock 1 also advising we took a 911 call for State Highway 97, Lordville Road. Tree down into wires, arcing and sparking.
0: Received, hold it for now. I'll advise when we're going to have units entered to that.
1: Received, 1854.

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2: 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Hickok 1 Delaware, can you reassign 71 to 97 in Moorville due to the arcing?
1: Crazy Dollar, Hancock 1771, did you copy?
0: Copy that. Where is that location again?
1: It's going to be close to the intersection of State Highway 97, Lordville Road. Tree down on wires arcing and sparking. We are contacting DOT this time.

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1: Together call, West Front Chevrolet Auto, reporting 3,000 feet away, more than west. Yeah. Say highway 17, eastbound
0: 59.
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0: I'm going to be Queries Main Street. Hancock PD is on the scene at this location. Water has receded pretty much. You can show me route to West Front.
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0: Any word from Village DPW on if they were sending crews out for anything?
1: Peacock One, DPW is going to be sending the crew out.
0: Received, thank you.
2: Have a
0: nice set. 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
1: Go ahead.
0: By 1 out of 75, down.
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1: Where? Hey, got one.
2: Hancock 1. Open clear east direction, west Front Street. Hancock 6 is going to have command at that location awaiting DPW. I will be heading towards Hancock Highway for that additional call. Do we have anything else pending besides that and the Winterdale Road incident?
3: For your west Front Street call, we've advised NYSEG they are not giving ETAs at this time.
2: Could you also notify Hancock Telephone Company they have fiber and cable lines down at this location?
3: We've notified NYSEG as well for the State Highway 97 and Lordville Road call, and then your next pending is going to be the 6075 Hancock Highway.
2: Received, Delaware. You can show me Route 2, Hancock Highway.
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1: Over, Hancock 1. Hancock 1. Can you go to that address on Hancock Highway again?
2: Door's on.
0: I'll be clear last location, and I'll be out at West French Street Extension with road flooding.
3: 6075 Hancock Highway. 6075.
2: Just received. 19.
1: Received. What's your order on that?
3: Your cross streets are going to be Crosstown Highway and Bunting Road. Crosstown Highway, Bunting Road.
1: Received. You can show me the area something will be.

0: 9-8-1-0-4. Again, 9-8-1-0-4. It's going to be the service line feeding that residence at 6035 Hancock Highway. We also have a couple trees down at this location. Once I get another unit freed up that can respond over here, we'll take care of it.
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2: 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I found the pole, and the pole number was just hit 24 on it. 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
0: You can stand down, I'll take it.

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1: Bridge to 1925 door, Hancock 1.
2: Hancock 1.
1: Did you figure out which area is going to be covering the 6075 Hancock Highway? 3M.
2: When I get available, I'll let you know which one's going to be going to that.
1: Let's see, thank you. 1926.
2: No, over Hancock 1, just to confirm, we have nothing else pending besides Hancock Highway and Winterdale Road, correct?
1: Stand by, we may be taking another one now.
2: Receive.

0: 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Responding 357 Pinesbrook Road, Walton. 60-year-old male, unconscious, is breathing now. I'm sending by 827.
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3: Hancock 1.
2: Taking our call, 20705, State Highway 97, car reporting smoke off the roadway and fire, approximately 20 feet off the roadway.
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1: 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I gave you pole number 24.
3: Lower Hancock 1, I'll be near to that location just to confirm it's one of the same.
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3: 619, what's your responding? 60-year-old male, not responsive, is breathing. History of diabetes, unknown, last time blood sugar was checked. Doors on for Hancock 11.
1: I have on 97. I have wired down with a fire in the woods about 30 feet off the road.
3: Is it going to be in the area of Lordville Road?
4: Lordville Road, be clear left.
3: 541, you're clear 1930. If you believe it's going to be the same one we have Hancock 1 responding to, he's going to confirm with the Horizon team.

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Is breathing, possible diabetic emergency, ALS response to Ocean by 1932.

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0: I've traveled past Inman Road, approximately 3 miles to the intersection with Klondike Road. I'm going to shoot down Klondike to Shea to check there. Found no trees on wires. I did run into Nysag, approximately 2 miles towards Fishers Eddy from Inman Road, and they were cutting one off. That may possibly be it.
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0: 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It's going to be 97 between Nearing Road and Klondike Road. You're down on the power lines, arcing, but I'll have to get your phone number momentarily.
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5: 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Good.

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1: Pack 1, go ahead.
0: 96 pole 79, 79. It's going to be down on the primaries and on the secondaries on fire. Delaware, Hancock 1.
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0: fire, request from Hancock 1, respond to the intersection of 787 Klondike Road with your brush truck. Tree down on wires is on fire. East Ranch Fire. East Ranch Fire, request from Hancock 1, need a response to the intersection of State Highway 97 Klondike Road, Hancock. For a tree down on wires, on fire, requesting brush truck to assist with traffic control. Delaware standing by 1943.
1: Can you notify Town of Hancock Highway Department? Cherry Road is going to have flooding on it, four drains flooding, that they can send a crew out to that location. The road has water running over it.
2: 1454 Cherry Road, 607, 437.
1: Yeah, about halfway
2: through
1: Cherry Road, between the
2: 607, 437, 6012.
1: Hancock Highway.
2: Cherry Road, 1943.

911 at Jackpot. Hey, Jackpot. Please come back to the ditch line. The address here is 3145 Klondike Road. 3145 Klondike Road. I'll be continuing on towards State Road.

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1: You can advise Hancock 11 she can clear that location.
0: Hancock 11, did you copy?

0: Hancock 11.
1: Hancock 11, for Hancock 1, you can clear that scene.
0: I'm unable to copy. Can you try again?
1: Hancock 11, Hancock 1, state that you can clear that scene.
0: Copy you. There is still a fire burning, and also deeper into the woods.
2: Burning up into the woods also. Hancock 1, did you copy? Hancock 1 copy. Is 1 East Branch acknowledges, have them respond.
3: $1315, your status.
1: Received $1 East Branch 1.
3: Branch 1,
1: Hancock 1 requests that you respond to the State Highway 97 near Doyle Hill. It's going to be brush fire spreading into the woods.
3: Delaware to 1C15, your status. That's received. We have an address for that.
2: Hancock 1 to East Branch 1. It's going to be 97 at the lower intersection with Frenchwood Road, where you enter going to the shale pit.
3: Where you see, what do you think our fastest response time would be, 17 or out through the woods and down 97?
2: 17 into the village and up. I have a member on two private vehicles. Any guys can respond with your 7-1 in a week, I think. Got multiple other calls we're handling.
3: That's received. We're at 7-1 now. We'll respond via 17 with a broadcasting utility.
2: Thank you.
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4: Delaware 1714.
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2: 1714, if you can respond, Crosstown Highway just up from the restaurant there for a tree down in the road. 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
0: Delaware, you can show County 3263. Clearing Bassett, we're returning to County.
1: 1953. Hancock 5.
2: Another tree down in the 4500 block of Klondike, blocking the road. Just cut it to clear a driving lane through the road. Town is on the scene, Town of Hancock now. They'll take care of the rest.
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1: Just advising you, we're still taking multiple calls for the grass brush fire. Caller is stating it's going to be Highway 97, Derrick Road. They state they don't see any fire department out there.
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